hate to give the satisfaction asking how you're doing now. How's the castle built of people you pretend to care about? Just what you wanted. Look at you, cool guy, you got it. I see the parties and the

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0: Guys, can I have the lighting crew? Travis?
1: First of all, Michael will be coming on from offstage, and he's got like an attaché case. And right here, Michael, you call it here. So now it comes here. So it's a light that is moving on his command.
2: Absolutely.
1: Right? Then when he moves forward, he's in that light.
3: Yeah,
1: he's in that light.
3: But I want to be able to step into the pool once I'm floating. So after he does this,
1: Michael, after you go like this and you send that down, a gesture,
3: yeah,
1: and a pool of light comes on. Now a pool of light comes on down here, wherever his light is. And the pool of light comes on, and now he'll walk into it, center stage. And now he'll start.